0: sagte mir übrigens Joe Esposito vor dem Konzert Elvis, the Concert in Hamburg.
1: Hello, Helmut. This is Joe Esposito, Elvis Presley's road manager for 17 years. I want to invite all your listeners to come and see Elvis, the Concert. It's an experience they will never forget, and it brings back a lot of memories for the older people, and a lot of new fans will be created. I think you should all get out there and see it.
2: Two.
3: Ich sag mir rastlos, ich bin zu viel. Ich zerr und schieb ohne Gefühl.

we could steal time. Just for one day, we can be heroes forever and ever. What you say?